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It's 93.7 KCENTRY. Appreciate you listening. Want to say congratulations to our latest SeaWorld family four-packet ticket parking pass winner, and that's Shannon from Citra. 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

I'm Rachel, 93.7 K Country. I've got Star Strings and Swings Veteran Music Festival winner name right here. Her name is Angie from High Springs, and she won those general admission passes. 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

0: 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K-Country's forecast from the WCJB TV 21st Alert Weather Center. Lows tonight in the low to mid 70s, highs tomorrow in the low to mid 90s, and then lows tomorrow night in the low to mid 70s. For all the current weather conditions, log on to 352today.com, your community connection.
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Lewis Stokes going to be live from 10 a.m. until 12 noon on Saturday. Brand new Winn-Dixie in Alachua off of U.S. Highway 441. 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

I'm Rachel, 93.7 K-Country. I've got Star Strings and Swings Veteran Music Festival winner name right here. Her name is Angie from High Springs, and she won those general admission passes. 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

0: My name is Rachel, and yes, you can win the Kane Brown Staycation. Lee Bryce, Brantley Gilbert, downstate in Hollywood, and you get $200 for fuel, tickets, and two nights hotel accommodations. 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K-Country's forecast from the WCJB TV 21st Alert Weather Center. Lows tonight in the low to mid-70s, highs tomorrow in the low to mid-90s, and lows tomorrow night in the low to mid-70s. For all the current weather conditions, log on to 352today.com, your community connection.
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0: to check. Yeah. There's only two words you need to remember.
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3: 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I was in a wreck, and Dan got me a check for $750,000.
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5: 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I've recovered billions of dollars for accident victims.
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Appreciate you listening. 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
1: He's a ranch hand in a pinch, man. 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
1: The first day of October.
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1: 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Actually, the optometrist said, yeah, boy, this year's gone by fast. I said, we were just talking about that at work. You know, I said, mm-hmm. And a lot of people are. It's like, yeah, where did it go?
2: 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Is it because we're all getting to an age where time's just slipping away to us?
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0: If you'd like to see Kane Brown, you could end up being our next staycation winner at staycation number 2. Downstate, in Hollywood. You get $200 for fuel, two nights hotel, and then tickets to the show that also includes Lee Bryce and Brantley Gilbert. It's big. 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Your next keyword, 7:15 tomorrow morning with the Mr. Bob Morning Show. 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K Country's forecast from the WCJB TV 20 First Alert Weather Center. Lows tonight in the low to mid 70s, highs tomorrow low to mid 90s, and lows tomorrow night in the low to mid 70s. For all the current weather conditions, log on to 352today.com, your community connection.
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0: Dan Newlin.
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3: 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I was in a wreck and Dan got me a check for $750,000.
4: 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I was in a wreck and Dan Newlin got me a check for $500,000.
5: Hi, this is attorney Dan Newlin. In a wreck and need a check? There's only two words you need to remember. Dan Newlin. I've recovered billions of dollars for accident victims.
1: Say what?
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0: 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Y'all, thank me later.
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0: My name is Rachel, and yes, you can win the Kane Brown Staycation. Lee Bryce, Brantley Gilbert, downstate in Hollywood, and you get $200 for fuel, tickets, and two nights hotel accommodations. It's a very big deal. Win again tomorrow, 7:15. That's right. We're going to start qualifying all over again. And throughout your entire workday, the longer you listen, the more keywords you get in, that's key for winning. K-Country's forecast from the WCJB TV 21st Alert Weather Center. Lows tonight in the low to mid-70s, highs tomorrow in the low to mid-90s, and lows tomorrow night in the low to mid-70s. For all the current weather conditions, log on to 352today.com, your community connection.
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Appreciate you listening. 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
1: 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Here's your host, Jessica Wade.
2: 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Spooky season is here. It's October, and so is our spotlight track of the week. It's Kenny Chesney's Carry On, sponsored by Hey Now.

Let him in anyway is Blake Shelton. It makes you think a little, right? Sponsored by BMG Nashville. All right, over now to Cole Goodwin. Love this guy. Howdy is sponsored by Nashville Hur.

0: with her.
1: That's a country song right there. It's called Howdy. His name is Cole Goodwin, and it's sponsored by Nashville Harbor. Up now, a twist of a lyric. Listen closely to Girl Dad. This is Cole Swindell. It's sponsored by Warner Nashville.

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That's Cole Swindell's Girl Dad, sponsored by Warner Nashville. Now we turn to Zach Top. It's South of Sanity, and it's sponsored by Leo 33.

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Jack in the Bottle. It's Randy Houser, sponsored by Magnolia. All right, let's turn to Rodney Atkins and this new tune called The Years Are Short, sponsored by Curve.

C'est la vie. That's life. It's Joan Nichols. It's so good. It's sponsored by Quartz Hill. All right, let's turn to the latest from Trey Pendley, family man, sponsored by Leo 33.

Family Man. That's Trey Pendley, and it's sponsored by Leo 33. Hey, you ready for this duet now? Carly Pearce, Riley Green. If I don't leave, I'm gonna stay. It's sponsored by BMG Nashville.

0: Love is Blind. Love that song. Ian Munsick. And it's sponsored by Triple Tikers.
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4: 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Cole Goodwin is here. This is his latest. It's called Howdy. Have mercy, looky there. It's sponsored by Nashville Harbor.

0: up with her.
1: Howdy. That's Cole Goodwin. It's sponsored by Nashville Harbor. Right up now, our spotlight track of the week. Kenny Chesney from the new album Silver Sands Marina. It's just out. 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

Bike Track of the Week. Of course, it's Kenny Chesney, sponsored by Haymac. Turning to Zach Top, south of Sanity. It's sponsored by Leo 33.

Sanity. That's Zach Top, and it's sponsored by Leo 33. Turn to Caroline Jones. It's fresh. It's Your It For Me, Honey, sponsored by Nashville Harbor.

0: for me, honey. It's so good. It's Caroline Jones, sponsored by Nashville Harbor. Our buddy Blake Shelton is next on Music City Now. His thoughtful, "Let Him In Anyway," is sponsored by BMG Nashville.
1: Ain't it

0: There's Blake Shelton's. Let him in anyway. It's beautiful. It's sponsored by BMG Nashville. All right, let's move to a newbie. Jacob Hackworth, you're going to know him. He's from Missouri, and this is what took you so long.
1: It

0: What Took You So Long? Isn't that good? It's Jacob Hackworth on Music City Now. Thank you so much for listening. We're going to catch you next time.
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4: This is what we came to hear.
5: Are we gonna do this? Is this what you want?
6: Yes, you're getting it now. All right.
7: Yes, yes. Now let's get to work.
5: Hey, here we go. Here we go. Here we go. Here we go now.
8: We're here. It's Friday.
5: Crystal, how are you?
8: I'm good, Miss Rob. How are you?
5: I'm doing well, actually.
8: Yeah.
5: You're my savior this morning. You know that?
8: I don't know about
5: that. Well, you know, if y'all ever have done Zoom meetings and stuff like that, you got to make sure you connect everything. You got to go through all the steps, and then you do everything. You get it all set up, and you go, okay, with TV20.
8: Right.
5: You're like, okay, all of a sudden, oh, just at the last video. Oh, one more thing, one more click, and it was Crystal saving me. So, oh, now we're connected.
8: Got to log in.
5: And Kristen from TV20 said, hey, did you sign on to Zoom? We're like, oh, I'm going, yeah, I'm sorry. Oh, my gosh, Crystal saved me.
8: Well, it's funny because that text came through. We're just sitting here talking.
5: Yeah.
8: I looked back. I said, wait, oh.
5: Let me press one more thing. We're on.
8: And we were on right after.
5: I mean, just a few seconds ago. Saved by the bell and saved by Crystal. Thank you.
8: You're welcome.
5: So the things we do behind the scenes that y'all don't see, you know?
8: Listen, glad one of us was awake.
5: Yeah,
8: but no promises later on.
5: I was awake. I had it all set up. I went, okay, I did good. All right, great. Oh, one last step. Whoa.
8: We made it.
5: Yeah, we did, didn't we? Yeah. Yeah, how about that? We made it to Friday. That's what it's all about.
8: Oh, yeah.
5: Yeah, partly sunny later on today, kids. Chance of showers. Well, this sounds familiar.
8: I know. It's the rest of the week, probably.
5: High in the upper 80s to low 90s. Wait a minute. That was Thursday's forecast.
8: Yep.
5: Okay, today too? Mm. All right.

0: 93.7 King Country, Morgan Wallen. I'm the problem. Now, Chris Young, we haven't heard from him in a while, and it's like all of a sudden he goes, well, okay, here's a song for you. We went, okay.
1: This was a vibe, yeah.
0: Yeah, it's called I Didn't Come Here to Leave from 93.7 King Country. Didn't

0: Chris Young's latest right there. I didn't come here to leave. What do you think? Not bad.
1: I like it.
0: Yeah, not bad at all.
1: I like it.
0: Okay,
1: it's a vibe.
0: Starting to come onto the charts a little bit, so that's all right, the country charts. Partly sunny later on today. Okay, yesterday's forecast again. Chance of showers. Mm-hmm. I didn't see any at my house. I don't know.
1: There was a little bit. I know when I got home, I kind of fell asleep. I dozed off. And when I woke up, there was some, like, you know, puddles.
0: Oh, well, you know, I'm fibbing now. Just before I went to bed. Deb's

0: Hey, I was, yeah, because it's like I didn't want them to, you know, shame me. Go, what are you doing, dude? Come on. You know, it's like, no, it's like, yeah, so. But then, you know, I never liked the taste of beer when mm-hmm. I was a kid. I was like, you know, here, have a taste. I know. So that's what I don't understand, non-alcoholic beer. It's not like, I don't know, drinking, I don't know, water or sweet tea or something like that. It's like, well, I don't know, that's just me, I guess. I don't know.
1: Right. You don't like beer or the carbonation maybe of it.
0: Yeah.
1: But I think to say someone who might potentially have a drinking problem, the non-alcoholic kind of gives them that mental, like, hey, you drinking a beer. They don't know.
0: Okay, there you go.
1: Well, so it kind of helps with, like, therapeutic helping with someone who's trying to come off of alcohol.
0: Oh, okay. But if they don't get the buzz, then it's like, oh, well, but, or maybe it's just, you know.
1: Yeah, I don't know. I guess when you reach that point, that's a whole other, you know, like, mental problem.
0: Something else.
1: That's another one.
0: But, yeah, I get that. Well, for someone who is, you know, hey, struggling with that.
1: 100%.
0: Yeah, non-alcoholic beer may do it. But to me, it's just, you yeah. know, me, hey, let's have a non-alcoholic beer. And, you know, I don't have a problem.
1: Correct.
0: It's like, I'm like.
1: Right. For like, me, I'm like,
0: I'll pass. Yeah, sweet tea, please.
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0: Wow, how about that? Yeah, we're going to have partly sunny conditions today, chance of showers, highs in the upper 80s to low 90s today, so you know, be aware of that. Just like yesterday's forecast, though.
1: I mean, listen, we're in it, here we are.
0: Yeah, we're in it to win it.
1: It's fall.
0: I don't know what that means.
1: Feeling like summer.
0: I just wanted to say that.

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The 5:30 a.m. Club with Mr. Bob and Crystal on 93.7 K Country. Definitely not for the 6 o'clock snoozers.

0: Yeah, Kenny Chesney talking about Saturday Night and all that kind of stuff. And Carry On, his latest. And number one, how about that?
1: Yeah, it is.
0: Speaking of Saturday Night, well, it is Friday. How about this? Describe your favorite kind of Friday night. Oh. It's our Mr. Bob and Crystal Quick Bowl here at 93.7 K-Country. It's on our Facebook fan page. You can text too at 877-937-7883. What, just describe your favorite kind of Friday night. For Deb and I, pizza night. Yeah, got to have a pizza.
1: Listen,
0: we've been doing it for years.
1: Pizza night is always a fun night. I don't think that's what's happening in my household. Mm-hmm. We like to change things up, but peace. I don't even care. Honestly, it used to be going to the clubs and going out and stuff. Now I'm like, can I just be home on a Friday?
0: There you go.
1: I would love that.
0: Yeah, and Chrissy Marie on our Facebook fan page says, I'm at the point in my life where, you know, curled up on the couch with my family watching a good movie and all the kids are getting along, house is clean, and a drink in my hand is a perfect Friday night.
1: Absolutely. Ooh. That sounds phenomenal.
0: Chrissy, now you got it going on right there. Yeah. So how about you? Describe your favorite kind of Friday night. Mr. Bob and Crystal Quick Poll on our Facebook fan page or once again at 877-937-7883.
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Load a truck up, hit the dirt road. Jumped the barbed wire, spread the word. Light the bonfire and call the girls. King in the can and the Marlboro man. Jack and Jim were a few good men. Where you learn how to kiss and cuss and fight too. Better watch out for the boys in blue. And all this small town, he said, she said. Ain't it funny how rumors spread? Like I know something y'all don't know. Man, that talk is getting old. You better mind your business, man. Watch your mouth. For I have to knock that loud mouth out. I'm tired of talking, man. Y'all ain't listening. Them old dudes.

0: 93.7 K Country. That's Ernest. I wonder if he ever goes by Ernie, okay? You know, like his family. Hey, Ernie! Okay.
1: I feel like a grandma, an aunt, maybe mom.
0: Hey, Ernie!
1: Yeah. Someone always gives you the nickname you don't want.
0: Well, yeah, there you go. So there you go. Ernest, what if I could? From 93.7 K Country, partly sunny. Chance of showers today, kids. Highs in the upper 80s to low 90s. We're going to get rid of the 90s. Not until next week, I think.
1: So. Yeah, I think they're still here through the weekend.
0: Yeah, how about that? Mr. Bob and Crystal, quick poll going on. 6 o'clock snoozers, welcome.
1: Hello.
0: Once again, describe your favorite kind of Friday night since it's Friday morning. Got to plan on something. You can text 877-937-7883. Crystal, what do we got in texting?
1: We've got, let's see, Kenny in Gainesville says, perfect Friday night is taking my family to a Mexican restaurant in Gainesville.
0: Yes.
1: Topping off with a trip to Cold Stone and getting ice cream.
0: Oh, yeah.
1: Getting home immediately, laying on the couch and watch live PD because the dinner and snacks are not the greatest combination.
0: Okay. And sitting on the toilet.
1: Yeah, probably. So, there's probably a hidden message in there somewhere.
0: Yes, I think so.
1: Sorry, Kenny, but get it.
0: Kenny says, yeah, that's right. Bob's got it. Yeah. Yeah, you eat all that kind of stuff. Well, you know what? Where are you going? I'm going to sit on the toilet for a while. Right? Just saying. John Party, 93.7 K Country.

0: Yeah, because I got mud on him, buddy. It's all right. Don't bring that. Don't trudge that through the house. You know what I'm saying? I think that's what that means. Okay.
1: Okay. That's exactly what that means on a Friday night.
0: That's right. Describe your favorite kind of Friday night here at 93.7 K Country with the Mr. Bob and Crystal Quick Ball going on. You can comment on our Facebook fan page, or you can text at 877-937-7883. Richard Harris on our Facebook fan page says, me and my recliner, it's a love story for the ages. I love that.
1: I bet. Ask your wife how she feels about the recliner.
0: Hey, hello there now. What do we got in texting, Crystal?
1: Mike in Leesburg said, my favorite kind of nights is sitting beachside on our hotel patio at some random beach destination for a weekend with my wife.
0: Ooh, yeah.
1: That does sound fun, though.
0: Kimberly Kirk says, yeah, if the weather is cool enough, a nice fire, music, plane, and a few cold beers.
1: Oh, yeah.
0: Into the fire pit and all that kind of stuff. Yes. Oh.
1: Yeah, I miss being like outside with cool weather, because right now it's just, even it's the bugs too, still.
0: Well, yeah. I saw the love bugs are back at it again, so.
1: Right, and I was spoiled for a portion of my life where the weather, I left Florida, I migrated up north, and the weather is different, like at night, during like these seasons up there.
0: Yeah, it's freezing.
1: Not freezing, but it's perfect for the bonfire. We're not bonfire ready yet.
0: No, we're not.
1: No, it's still hot.
0: When it's going up to 90 today,
1: yeah,
0: it's like a little warm for the bonfire. Exactly. You know,
2: from the thrilling sounds of a roller coaster at Disney World to the thrilling sounds of a newborn in the maternity ward at Advent Health, you're in 93.7 K-Country.
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0: 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K-Country's forecast from the WCJV TV 20 First Alert Weather Center. Today, highs in the upper 80s, close to 90s. Tonight, lows in the low 70s, and tomorrow, highs near 90 again. Can't get rid of them 90s.
1: How about that? Yeah, it's going on.
0: It's fall, y'all.
1: Yeah, it is. Well, that's all right. Well, next week, we're not going to have 90s, I understand.
0: I'm trying to be a fall girl here in summer weather.
1: There you go. Well, yes. Thank you for that. Appreciate it. Here's Darius Rucker, Wagon Wheel, 93.7 K Country. Happy Friday.

0: 93.7 K Country, Luke Combs and BYU. Oh, it's Friday. We made it, huh?
1: We are so here.
0: And everybody's driving real good. This is great news. Mm-hmm. I love that. That's very cool.
1: It's still too early.
0: Yeah, we got right. Mr. Bob and Crystal quick poll going on our Facebook fan page. You can text too at 877-937-7883. You can describe your favorite kind of Friday night on a Friday morning. We want to know what you're doing because we'll probably steal it from you. That's what we do.
1: I don't know. If it's too dangerous, I won't.
0: Yeah, well, this is true. But you guys don't live dangerously. You do some cool things. What you got going on, Crystal, and texting?
1: I wish I had a name for this. Shane. Shane from Ocala says, my favorite Friday night would be having Sammy's Pizza, pepperoni, then heading over to our friend's place. All our kids could play and not bother the parents while we sit on the patio and have some margaritas. Yes.
0: Oh, that's kind of cool.
1: That sounds amazing.
0: And Kelly Keller on our Facebook fan page, she says, you know, me and the Hubs, top off the Jeep. Get that top off the Jeep. Let's go ride right into the Ocala National Forest on a beautiful Friday night. I'm like, oh.
1: Oh, yeah, that does sound fun. Sounds like a muddy mess, too.
0: Yeah, well, if it hasn't been raining. That's
1: right, that's true.
0: But, yeah, oh, that's kind of cool, man. Mm-hmm. Or maybe, I don't know, go to one of the beaches, watch the moon come up and all that, or, you know, the sun go down.
1: That's always fun.
0: That's always fun right there now.
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0: 93.7 K Country. Blake Shelton, let him in anyway. Anna Graves is going to see him anyway. Yeah, downstate.
1: Oh, that's right.
0: Yeah, she was our first staycation winner. Going to see him in Hollywood.
1: The 24th.
0: October 24th. Yes,
1: that's
0: all good. And we have staycation number two. We have another keyword for you coming up at 7:15 this morning. Now, this is a three-banger. Kane Brown, ooh, man, Lee Bryce, and Brantley Gilbert downstate again in Hollywood. Tickets to the show, hotel accommodations for two nights, and $200 in fuel.
1: Yeah, and that show is happening November 12th.
0: Mm-hmm, there you go. All right. So, Anna, have a great time. Take pictures. We want to see them.
1: Oh, and videos, too.
0: Yeah, she's from Ocklawaha. She said, we asked her, hey, who are you taking? She goes, well, I don't know yet. I said, oh, you're famous in Ocklawaha.
1: I'd be planning that before.
0: Oh, yeah, no doubt. Mm-mm-mm. How about this? The wacky things you find online. I tell you, this woman actually proposes a clever title for a Taylor Swift divorce album.
1: Okay.
0: She feels it's coming. So here, check this out.
2: I personally cannot wait until Taylor Swift gets divorced and drops her next album called Travesty. Oh. Okay, will I be listening to it? Absolutely not.
0: Huh?
2: Do I enjoy the concept? Yes.
0: Okay.
1: That's clever.
0: Travesty.
1: Oh. So good.
0: Get it, Travis, Kelsey, yeah. Travesty. And, oh, yeah, I love it too. That's perfect. Here's Jelly. I never

0: 93.7 K-Country, Josh Ross and Single Again. In fact, he was at one of our K-Country acoustic concerts, too. He was supposed to be here when we had the hurricane one.
1: Right.
0: Yeah, that was with Randy Houser. Yeah, that
1: 39th.
0: Yeah, well, that it was number 39, wasn't it? How about you're like,
1: that was my first one.
0: That was your first one. You go, we're going to do this during a hurricane? Well, yeah.
1: Yeah, I'll always remember my first one and the one where I met my husband.
0: Yeah, oh, okay, there you go. Mm-hmm. Oh, Tucky.
1: Yes.
0: Tucker Whitmore. Yeah, it was Rodney Atkins and Randy Houser said, we're coming. What are you talking about? And we had Josh Ross. He was going to come, but he's a Canadian boy. He says, I don't know about these hurricanes, so I can't make it. So, right. But he made good on the next one, which was 39.
1: 40.
0: Yeah, and who are the women again?
1: Runaway June.
0: Thank you so much. And we haven't heard from them since.
1: No, they ran away.
0: I think they did. It's like, yeah, we said, we're not coming. And they said, we're never going to go anywhere ever again.
1: They really took their title to heart.
0: And
1: they were good.
0: Oh, yeah, they were good.
1: Really good.
0: And they just said, no, there's a hurricane. We can't do that. We it's going to mess our hair up. They didn't say that.
1: They were just scared.
0: I
1: was too.
0: They were just plain scared. Yeah, but we figured, well, we here in Florida, you lived here long enough or whatever the case may be, or born here or whatever, you grew up with these things. You know, hurricanes are not like thunderstorms, like way up north, where they move from west to east.

0: you know, hurricanes are they take a while to get here, you know?
1: And they take a while to leave.
0: Yeah, they do. They do. And when they do get here, it's like, whoa, man, we don't like them. We don't want them. We haven't had anything this year. Shh, be very, very quiet.
1: Right, there's still time.
0: Yeah, because if you're new to the area, you're new to Florida, well, welcome. All right, okay, yeah, man, take advantage of all the tax breaks. That's why you're here, okay?
1: Well, no, they're like, your houses are so cheap.

0: Okay.
1: On Dolly Parton.
0: Oh.
1: Check this out.
2: Dolly Parton 800.
3: In 1980, Dolly made her big screen acting debut in this film. Almost 30 years later, she wrote the songs for the Broadway musical. Of 9 to 5.
4: Ooh. Remembering Dolly Parton, 1600?
3: Inspired by a patchwork garment that her mother made for her from rags, Dolly wrote this song, a personal favorite.
4: What is Jolene?
3: No.
0: What?
3: Coat of Many Colors was the name
1: of
3: this song.
1: Oh,
3: last clue, Dolly's rise to fame began after she partnered with Porter Wagoner. Going solo, she left him with this now classic song.
1: I will always love
3: Kristen.
2: What is Jolene?
3: No.
1: Oh, God,
0: no. The only time I would ever be good at Jeopardy, and no one invited me.
1: Yeah, it's like, epic fail. Contestants Kristen and Justin, I'm going to completely embarrass themselves.
0: You know why smart people like that don't really listen to music?
1: I guess not, but it's Dolly Parton.
0: They don't listen to
1: music. I mean, the last one, I Will Always Love You. It's like, what?
0: But
1: huge song, but
0: here's
1: you all
0: the,
1: were.
0: But here's the thing. They can answer the questions that we can't. Like the really hard ones.
1: This is true. This is true.
0: You know, I can't hate on them that much except for not knowing Dolly.
1: Because they're brainiacs.
0: 100%. They're so smart.
1: You're Dolly Parton, I don't know.
0: What is pop culture?
1: Yes. Exactly. Golly. Partly sunny today, kids. A chance of showers. Highs in the upper 80s to low 90s. All right. Coming up in about 3 minutes or so, Crystal's Corner. What you working on now?
0: This Nashville name was recently diagnosed with multiple myelomas.
1: Oh, gosh.
0: Oh, yeah.
1: We'll find out after Luke Bryan from 93.7 K Country.

0: Luke Bryan, 93.7, crazy, crazy, crazy man because he has that crazy, crazy party in Mexico. Crash by playa.
1: Yes.
0: Yeah, that's going on again. That cost a lot of money to go to.
1: It was. I was so sad because Tucker Wetmore was there this past year.
0: Oh, that's right.
1: Yeah,
0: oh.
1: I didn't know that. Well, yeah, this year.
0: Yeah, you can go. You can get in on that and just go. But it's, boys, it costs you a lot of money to do that.
1: It used to be more affordable about 10 years ago when it started.
0: Yeah, but now it's like, whoa, how much is this to go to that? Okay, well, I'll stay home.
1: It's a lot, lot.
0: Yeah, yeah, but Luke Bryan and everybody else, have a good time. It happens in, what, January?
1: Yeah. Usually. That's why I always look into it, because it's my birthday.
0: Oh, there you go.
1: And every time I'm like, why did it keep going up? Say no.
0: We're going to have some partly sunny conditions today. Chance of showers later on. Highs in the upper 80s to low 90s. Looks like near 90 again tomorrow and on Sunday, too, I think. Whew. All right. Go and get a little
1: last peek.
0: But tonight, how about it? It's back at it. It's this is great for the family. It doesn't cost you anything except to get downtown Ocala. And that's for First Friday Art Walk. It is awesome. You got all the restaurants downtown. Take the family, go out to eat or whatever the case may be. Then hit the square. They got live music right there in the gazebo, which is really cool. Beautiful night tonight. It's going to be like, oh, gosh, this is great, man.
1: Yeah, get the kids all tired up before you get them home.
0: Yeah, that's that's right. You got all this artwork, too. It's awesome. All these artists are there with their work, and some of the art is just awesome.
1: And they even have like kids activities set up out there as well.
0: Oh yeah, face painting, all that kind of stuff. So the kids have a great time. You have a great time, and it's just a beautiful time down on the square, 6 to 9 tonight. First Friday Art Walk in Ocala. Mm-hmm. So come on down. It's a lot of fun.
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1: So Kenny Chesney says that his number one song, Carry On, actually had been sitting around the shelf for about 5 years.
0: Wow, really?
1: Yeah, he says, you know, he's had it for at least 5 years. Was just kind of waiting for that moment. He said didn't feel right with any of the other records that he had released. And finally, he's like, you know what? Here it is.
0: That's number one song.
1: It's the number one song. Ooh. It's a great one. And I'm sure he's glad. He's probably said he didn't do it 5 years ago.
0: Yeah.
1: So it is October, which, you know, we got spooky season, but it's also Breast Cancer Awareness Month. And Luke Bryan actually talks about how a lot of his fans come out right after their chemo sessions. Here's what he says.
3: You know, the big thing that I always notice is the fans at my concerts that have the signs up. You know, they have a pink sign. Last chemo treatment today, beating breast cancer. And that always is something that visual is always something that I leave the show with.
0: Oh, yeah.
1: Oh, I mean, listen, you know exactly what they had just gone through. And here they are at your show. I mean, that's love for them and love for everyone all around.
0: Sure.
1: We haven't heard from them in a long time. Lady A.
0: Yes.
1: Charles Kelly.
0: Uh-huh.
1: He recently has been diagnosed with multiple myeloma.
0: Myeloma. Yeah. Oh, really?
1: Yeah. He says that right now he is feeling healthy. He is feeling hopeful about the adventure in treatment and, of course, the advanced treatments. So him and his doctors are just kind of, you know, feeling it out, doing blood works, and hopefully, you know, he wants to obviously be back on stage. He says, you know, going through all this, I realized I belong on stage.
0: Yeah.
1: So maybe after he goes through all this treatment and everything, maybe Lady A will get back together, or Charles Kelly himself.
0: Well, maybe that's what was going on.
1: You know what? I didn't think about that.
0: Yeah.
1: That might have been the years of what's had been going on.
0: Right.
1: Definitely wishing you a speedy recovery with everything that's happening.
0: Absolutely.
1: For all the news from Nashville and more, go to 93.7kcountry.com.
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5: All right, so on Archer Road and Southwest 127th Terrace, there was an accident that occurred there causing some roadblocks this morning, so just a heads up.
6: And yeah, Archer Road, that's in Archer too. So.
5: Yeah.
6: Oh boy, give yourself some time this morning. All right. And it's a heavily traveled area.
5: Oh yeah, it's going to get busier here.
6: We got keywords for you, at least one, coming up at 7:15. Oh, Kane Brown. Oh, downstate, Hollywood.
7: The

0: Hey, it's Riley Green. Changed my mind right there. How about that? We got a lot going on this hour, of course. Kick Country Concert Staycation Keyword coming up at 7:15, 7:04 right now. Then around 8 o'clock, how about this? Just right around 8. Kick Country Tribon Trivia 4, family 4-pack of tickets, and a parking pass to SeaWorld Spooktacular.
1: Yeah, it's the first year that they're doing anything, and it's family-friendly, which is why we're giving you a family 4-pack.
0: There you go. You're like, okay, that's how that's done. Mm-hmm. We got that right going on, that roadblock in Archer, huh?
1: Yeah, so it's Archer Road in Southwest 127th Terrace. Mm-hmm. There was an accident there causing some roadblocks right now.
0: Give this some thought. It's National Name Your Car Day.
1: Oh, okay.
0: So do you know someone whose car name turned out to be a perfect, it's just about to be perfect because of something that happened to it?
1: Oh.
0: You know, maybe something happened to it. If so, what is the name and how did the car earn it? In other words, do you know someone, and it could be you, whose car, the car name turned out to be perfect because of something that happened to it?
1: I feel like maybe mine, kind of, sort of. I don't know, in a weird way.
0: Oh.
1: I bought the car when I was living here.
0: Yes.
1: Right before I left after college.
0: Okay.
1: Like literally a month before I left. And
0: this is a while back.
1: It's a while back.
0: Okay.
1: So I named her Sunshine.
0: Yes.
1: And then I moved to Pennsylvania for her lifetime. When I moved back is when she just died out.
0: Okay. Well, there you go.
1: You know?
0: There you go. Well, there you have it. Something happened.
1: Yeah.
0: Kind of. Yeah.
1: Kind of.
0: Love to hear from you, 877-937-7883. You can call or text.

0: that Reagan Carrie Underwood going to be on another edition of American Idol, huh?
1: Mm. Yeah, I know. I'll be happy when she gives us new music, too.
0: Yeah, well.
1: Because I know she's been busy.
0: Oh, she wants to rock out with GNR now. Guns N' Roses.
1: That's right. Like, she's going to come out with a rock album.
0: Yeah, so we probably won't be playing it here.
1: No.
0: We'll be, you know, tasting it. Just go, here's the rockin' Carrie Underwood. And you go, oh, okay. And she can do pretty, she rocks pretty good, let me tell you.
1: She does.
0: She does a great job with that.
1: It's a whole vibe for her. It really is. I'm excited.
0: National Name Your Car Day 2026. So do you know someone whose car name turned out to be perfect because of something that happened to it? And if so, what's the name? And how did the car earn that name? 877-937-7883. You can call or text. Crystal texting. What's going on there?
1: Sherry Atwood from Ocala says, I named our truck Kirby because my husband was always running over the curbs.
0: Kirby.
1: Must have been a new thing. Too
0: nice.
1: Big for him.
0: Nice. And Jeanette from Rainbow Springs, how about you?
2: One of my friends back in the day, he had a car that he always called it the smoker because he always smoked in it because he couldn't smoke in the house.
0: Okay.
2: Well, he ended up going down the highway and it started smoking and ended up on fire.
0: Oh.
2: So it actually smoked itself out.
0: It did.
2: Back then, you know, you had to have one of those little cameras to take pictures, but I would have been trying to get pictures just to laugh about it 20 years later.
0: Ah, the smoker.
1: Well, I feel like there's a lot of those still running around.
0: Yeah, a lot of people name their cars. I've never done that.
1: I'll name people's cars. You ever, like, you're driving down the road and you see someone's car and it's got, like, duct tape and it's got, like, the windshield. Like, we'll just start trying to figure out what happened to that car.
0: Just making up names?
1: Yep, start making up names.
0: Yeah, you know, why not?
1: Mm-hmm.
0: Hey, coming up right after the break, the first keyword of the day. With the exclusive K-Country Concert Staycation, Kane Brown, Lee Brice. I got to inhale every time because it's like, man, this is so huge. One more inhale.
1: Brantley Gilbert.
0: Yes, he's so good, I tell you. Oh, yeah. Man, they all are. Man, that's going to be a good, not one, not two, but three artists.
1: Yeah, it's November 12th, too. Yeah. Downstate.
0: Oh, yeah, in Hollywood. Mm-hmm. Now, it comes with two nights hotel accommodations, of course, tickets to the show, and $200 in fuel.
1: Yeah, you got to get down there
0: just
1: somehow.
0: Cruise on down the turnpike, and you're there right after the break. First keyword.
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1: 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K-Country's forecast from the WCJB TV20 First Alert Weather Center. Today, highs in the upper 80s, close to those low 90s. Tonight, lows in the low 70s, and tomorrow, highs near 90.
2: Still got that roadblock in Archer?
1: Yeah, this one's Archer Road and Southwest 127th Terrace. There's a roadblock, so just a heads up.
2: Okay, thank you. It's the exclusive K-Country Concert Staycation Giveaway. Kane Brown, Lee Bryce, Brantley Gilbert, Downstate, and Hollywood. On November 12th, courtesy of Sony Music Nashville. 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Just enter the keyword OLD, O-L-D, OLD, before the end of this hour in 93.7kcountry.com/contest, and automatically qualify for the grand prize drawing coming up on Monday, October 12th. That keyword again is old, O-L-D, old, in a sentence, Crystal.
1: Don't eat that. It's old.
2: Oh, there you go. O-L-D, old. Now, we're going to have more keywords for you today coming up around 12 noon with the K-Country Cafe, then around 1 this afternoon, 3 this afternoon, and around 4 this afternoon, and we'll do it all next week, too.
1: That's right. Next week is the last week
2: It's just for this one.
1: For this one, yeah. We still have more.
2: Then after that, we start another one right after that.
1: That's right.
2: That's right, and that would be Riley Green.
1: Blue eyes.
2: How about that right there? 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It's got to be spelled like this. K-L-U-B. Club. 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And you can actually do that right now with Justin Lynch.

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0: Zach, John King right there, getting to drink a little bit. On a Friday, getting ready for the big old fat weekend, you know that?
1: We're always ready for the weekend.
0: We're going to be running around at Mayhem Ranch, you and
1: we
0: me and Maria and Deb.
1: I know. They're going to be meeting for the first time.
0: Going to be running. Oh, yeah. And we've always talked about the fact that they're like the same person. You know?
1: I mean, honestly, over the couple of years, yeah, I've realized they are the same
0: person.
1: So
0: we're just going to let them sit over in the corner and
1: just let them do their thing, and then we'll just carry on.
0: We'll just do our thing. We'll get some video.
1: We'll see them at the end.
0: Yeah. Mayhem Ranch in Morriston. We've been there a couple of times.
1: I've never been.
0: Festival, it's awesome.
1: This is my first time.
0: Oh, you'll like it.
1: And it's also my first fall festivity that I've been doing since fall.
0: Because
1: it just started last week, by the way.
0: Oh, so hope to see you all at Mayhem Ranch tomorrow.
1: Yeah, if you see us, say hey.
0: We're all going to be there. Oh, yeah, absolutely right. National Name Your Car Day 2026. Do you know someone whose car name turned out to be perfect because of something that happened to it? If so, what's the name of it? Now, how did the car earn that name? You can call or text 877-937-7883. Text in Crystal. What?
1: Carol from Ocala said, my Jeep is Cabby. My initials are C-A-B. And my husband used to always call me Cabby. So that's why.
0: There you go.
1: That's really cute.
0: How about that? Lauren from Bell, how about you?
2: Yeah, I used to have a car back in the day that I got for $800 and everything worked. It was a Dodge Durango. It was a beautiful vehicle. I got her for $800, so I named her Sugar because she was a sweet deal.
0: She
2: held up until somebody slammed into me and totaled her.
0: But
2: she ran right up until the very end there.
0: And Sugar was no longer sweet, huh?
1: I feel like, especially if you're like committed to a car like that, when you lose it in an accident.
0: Ouch.
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3: 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It's Posty and Lukey. Luke Combs. I don't know. I don't know why I went there. Weird.

0: Oh, there you go, Little Big Town with those harmonies, man. That's what started it off for them, man. It's like Boondocks. Well, what is this group, man?
1: It was such a good song. I mean, they were a great group. I mean, they're still together somewhat.
0: Oh, yeah. Oh, they are. They're touring and all that. Yeah. Yeah, they are. But it's like, come on now with some new music. We miss you guys.
1: I think they're just tired. They're like, no, we're good.
0: That's what they said. We're tired.
1: Maybe. I mean, you see them, though. They have so much energy when you see them performing. Oh, I don't care.
0: Oh, yeah. No doubt about that. Partly sunny today. Let's see. Yeah, not yet. On the way. Chance of showers, not yet, on the way. And a high in the upper 80s to low 90s. Are we still working that roadblock on Archer Road?
1: Let me confirm. Yes, it's still there.
0: Oh,
1: so
0: gosh.
1: This happened on Archer Road in Southwest 127th Terrace. You're seeing some roadblocks in that area due to an accident.
0: Give yourself some time. Busy area right there. Mm-hmm. Boy, I love me some barbecue. And I don't know, with the barbecue restaurants, there's going to be some tough times. And speaking of that, hey, Jimmy, you got some barbecue music? Barbecue music. All right, we'll take that.
1: I think any country music could be barbecue music.
0: Well, there you go.
1: You know?
0: Slow cooking.
1: Yeah, there you go.
0: Well, here's the deal. Barbecue restaurants around the country, I don't know about here. You know, I could use some Sunnies right now. You know what I'm talking about?
1: Big Lee's.
0: Oh, Big Lee's is good, too.
1: Also, Papa D's, we just got their barbecue here delivered the other day.
0: Oh, that was

0: good.
1: So good.
0: Now you're talking. Yeah, yeah, yeah. But some of the barbecue restaurants around the country, once again, I'm not sure about here, they're removing brisket from their menus.
1: Stop.
0: Because beef prices continue to climb. Mm. I'm like, I love me some brisket now.
1: It's so good.
0: Oh.
1: So good.
0: Yeah, brisket recently jumped to almost a dollar per pound.
1: Oh, like, wow.
0: Oh. And some of the restaurants have tried raising prices and cooking less brisket. But, you know, a lot of the traffic and sales take a hit when they do that. So yeah, the barbecue restaurants say brisket eats up to 70% of their total grocery costs.
1: Wow. Yeah, if it's not selling because people aren't buying it or aren't going to buy it at the higher price, you might as well just do away with the item.
0: Yeah, true. Yeah. And some chefs are actually testing beef cheek as an alternative and focusing on pork, ribs, and sausage instead. I'm like, oh, okay. I don't know. Give me the brisket. I want the pure brisket. None of that other, you know, no substitute.
1: I know. But this also, like, raises other fears.
0: The way it does, yeah.
1: You know, like, it's starting now with the brisket. What's next?
0: Yeah, I know. So hopefully not here.
1: Right.
0: Keep the brisket coming. And thank you. Thank you, Jimmy. Thank you. Shut it off now. Yeah, shut it down, buddy. Come on now.
1: He's having a meltdown over the brisket.
0: I think so.
1: It's okay. He's like, I can't afford it. I work, like, 2 hours a day.
0: That's it, right? Here's Low Cash and their latest. It's called Talking.

The devil went down to Georgia. He was looking for a soul to steal. He was in a bind because he was way behind and he was willing to make a deal. When he came across this young man sawing on a fiddle and playing it hot, and the devil jumped up on a hickory stump and said, "Boy, let me tell you what. I guess you didn't know it, but I'm a fiddle player too. And if you'd care to take a dare, I'll make a bet with you. Now you play pretty good fiddle, boy, but give the devil his due. I bet a fiddle of gold against your soul, cause I think I'm better than you." The boy said, "My name's Johnny, and it might be a sin, but I'll take your bet, and you're gonna regret,

The devil bowed his head because he knew that he'd been beat. And he laid that golden fiddle on the ground at Johnny's feet. Johnny said, "Devil, just come on back if you ever want to try again. 'Cause I told you once, you son of a gun,

0: like everything. Like she makes her stuffing. It's just, we have chicken. My mom doesn't like turkey. So, sometimes we'll do both.
1: But you have everything else, though.
0: Yes, yeah. Everything.
1: Okay.
0: But she, her stuffing is just, it's amazing. Well, all the year.
1: It's amazing. You know, it's you know, we talked about Maria and my wife, Debbie, pretty much being the same person. You know, Debbie does the same thing at Thanksgiving. I mean, she cooks all this kind of stuff. Well, you know, got the turkey, but then, of course, all the fixings that go with the real mashed potatoes, you know, of course, all kinds of desserts. It's like, I said, girl, what you doing? You're killing yourself doing this.
0: Come on. My mom loves to cook. She loves to, she doesn't really like to host people, but she does a heck of a great job at it. So it's like, hey, mom, people are coming over. Okay.
1: Speaking of that kind of stuff, saw this online too. This TikToker, her name is Emily. Mm-hmm. She actually she made dinner for her boyfriend and asked him to rate it.
0: And
1: check this out.
2: So I've been dating this guy for a few weeks, and I decided to make dinner for him for the first time last night. And so we're eating, and I asked him, "What do you think? Is it good? Do you like it?" I was like, "How would you rate this meal?" And he said a 7 out of 10.
1: Wow.
2: First of all, that's so rude. Mm. And second of all, those frozen pizzas got 5-star reviews online.
0: Stop it. And actually, you don't give him a meal till 3 months in. You got to make sure he's sticking around.
1: That's right, yeah. Yeah, but those frozen pizzas, they got 5-star reviews. What you talking about, buddy?
3: He's a ranch hand in a pinch, man. Hotter than the red on the cattle brand. Because she's a gold digger with a quick trigger. A cast iron skillet swinging lid flipper.

0: just want my horse back.
1: Yeah, I just want the horse back. That's all too right there. Cody Johnson's latest right there.
2: I just like singing that last part.
1: Yeah.
2: It's just so good. Back. It's such a good song.
1: It is. You know, he told everybody, you know, hey, you wanted an up-tempo song? There it is. Come on now.
2: Right. That, and he's always so serious in his songs. Not only is it, yes, you know, but there's a serious message behind it.
1: Oh, every one of his
2: this
1: songs,
2: this is so good. So
1: fun. You know what I'm going to do? I'm going to do a funny one. I'm going to have to go my horse back.
2: He said, I'm going to let my hair down.
1: Well, that's all right. Mm-mm-mm. Hey, Joe, you know, we were talking about food just a little bit ago. Did you ever have like a no-meat day?
2: No.
1: Okay. Yeah.
2: I mean, not on purpose. Like, I don't plan it. Yeah, if it happens, it happens.
1: I'm a meat-eating kind of guy. Debbie, she's a vegetarian. But, you know, she'll make some cheese dishes and

0: stuff like that.
1: Oh, okay.
0: Which are good, you know.
1: Yeah.
0: But yesterday, I just wanted a grilled cheese. So I had a grilled cheese. I had some baked beans from Publix. You know, you get them in a little tub. And, oh, man, you put warm them up. Then you got to dunk the grilled cheese into the baked beans.
1: Did that one have bacon in it, like chunks of bacon?
0: I was just
1: wondering because of the whole no meat day.
0: There's no meat in it, mm-hmm. you know. So I was like, ooh, okay. It was good.
1: Yeah.
0: Mm,
1: sometimes if you eat too much meat, you can feel heavy. It depends what's happening.
0: Yeah, it's just one of those. I was like, wow. You know, now do you ever dunk your...
1: I dunk grilled cheese. That's like asking
0: me. Yeah, y'all. Yeah, it's true. I can give you like anything. I don't know. Yeah. Give you whatever. A little bagel or something. You're dunking it in whatever is over there.
1: Probably coffee.
0: Yeah.
1: There's always something you can dunk
0: in.
1: Or ranch. I have all sauces at my desk.
0: Now there's something up in the kitchen. Mm. It's an outdated summer sausage.
1: Right.
0: It's outdated. Somebody brought it in and said, here, you eat this. I'm not eating it.
1: So, maybe they thought the 6 was a 9 because I did essentially think that it was. I was like, oh, 9. I'm like, well, you know, it's just a couple of days.
0: It's outdated.
1: It was a 6.
0: From June. Okay, from June. So it's outdated. But thank you for bringing it in.
1: Right.
0: Yeah, it's all
1: the other stuff was
0: hopefully
1: fine.
0: Hopefully nobody gets sick on it, all right?
1: But you know, it's still there.
0: So I can, if it was in day, I could bring a piece of that up here. You'd probably dunk it in the coffee?
1: But I would probably find ketchup or something in my office.
0: Gosh, wait a minute. Now we're a whole different thing. Now, ketchup? Now what? Okay.
1: Well, I mean, if I'm not going to dip the sausage in my coffee, but I probably would want something because maybe it's dry or maybe I just feel like dipping it.
0: Or it's outdated.
1: I like I like the mayonnaise aioli. It's like garlic aioli.
0: Yeah.
1: And it's like a mayonnaise dipping. It's so good.
0: Oh.
1: I have that too at my desk.
0: Oh, now you're talking. Okay, mm-hmm. You got it in your desk just in case you need something to dip.
1: Yeah, packets.
0: Well, good for you.
1: You never know.
0: Well, this is true. What else you got in that drawer back there?
1: A lot of chips.
0: Because Lewis, you can't keep Lewis out of it.
1: I know. At one point, he ate something that I liked, and I mean, it was completely gone, and I was mad at him, and he restocked it. I was like, well, it's about time. I should get mad more.
0: There you go. Well, 7:53 coming up right around 8. That's about 7 minutes away. Mm-hmm. K-Country Tri-Bond Trivia. 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
1: Oh, that's going to be fun.
0: Ooh, yeah, we'll have 3 things that all have one thing in common, hence Tri-Bond Trivia, a bond of 3. You're like going, oh, and it's just a one-word answer.
1: Right.
0: It's all on the way from K-Country.
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0: John Party in Boots. I don't know. He's always got these boots songs. Right. Dirt on my boots.
1: Or he's boots taking them off.
0: Yeah, that's right. He's got dirt on the boots.
1: Well,
0: taking
1: his
0: them
1: wife
0: off.
1: Took the boots and put them somewhere.
0: I think she did. Yeah. Yeah. Yeah, because she filed for a divorce.
1: She did. She did.
0: How about that? It happens, unfortunately. Well, hey, we've arrived. Here it is. K-Country Tribe on Tribute. Now, we're going to give you until 8:15 this morning to enter the correct one-word answer to 877-937-7883. And then you'll be qualified to win a family four-pack of tickets and a parking pass to SeaWorld's Spooktacular. Pretty cool, huh?
1: Yeah, first year they've done it, too. Yeah. Check it out online if you haven't already.
0: Awesome! These three things all have one thing in common. What's the one-word answer with the common bond? Ocean, radio, brain. Those three things all have one thing in common. One-word answer. It's got to be spelled correctly.
1: Yeah. I'm trying to think if I would have gotten this one. Possibly.
0: Okay, one more time. Ocean, radio, brain. Those three things all have one thing in common. If you're driving, pull over safely and text us the one word correct answer. If you don't get it correctly, you won't get a reply from us saying, oh, you're in. That's it.
1: They're getting it and quick.
0: All right. Just

0: Morgan Wallen, 93.7 Kickery, has the latest and been by now, right there, about it. K-Country Tribe Trivia going on. It's 8:08. You've got till 8:15 to answer the, actually come up with the one word tribond kind of question. All right, it's a bond of three. Mm-hmm. These three things all have one thing in common. What's the one word answer that's the common bond? Now, it only has to be one word. You start putting a word in and something else, it's like,
1: Right.
0: Just the one word that you need to text.
1: Right. And if you know you got it right really quick, because I've seen some of the text message, and you don't get a

0: reply back from us.
1: Right.
0: Chances are the lines are getting crossed because, I mean, we have well over 500 people that are trying to all text in at the same time.
1: There you go. So these three things all have one thing in common: ocean, radio, brain. A lot of you got it right.
0: Mm-hmm.
1: A lot of you don't.
0: A ton.
1: Okay. So, yeah, this is for a family four-pack of tickets and a parking pass to SeaWorld Spooktacular. It is so cool. And, of course, what a way to win something on a Friday for the weekend.
0: Yeah, especially, I mean, listen, it's the season.
1: Oh, yeah.
0: You got to get into it.
1: Absolutely right. So, once again, these three things all have one thing in common. What's the one-word answer that's the common bond? Ocean, radio, brain. Text it to 877-937-7883. You got about five more minutes.
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0: 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K-Country's forecast from the WCJB TV 20 First Alert Weather Center. Today highs getting into the low 90s. Tonight lows into the low 70s and tomorrow highs near 90.
1: Wow. All right then. Okay, not done with the 90s yet.
0: Not feeling like fall.
1: Yeah. It's Kenny Chesney, American Kids, 93.7 K-Country. Oh, that's about us. Yeah, oh, yeah.
5: Double wide quick stop, midnight tea, top jack in her cherry coat town. Mama and daddy put their roots right here, cause this is where the car broke down.

0: 93.7 Kick Country, Zach Topp, South of Sanity. He's in concert tonight. Is it Jacksonville? Is that where he's
1: at? Yeah, at the ViStar.
0: Oh, whoa.
1: Which actually, if you're going there for the first time, it's probably one of the easiest arenas you can get in and out of. I like it.
0: Yeah, I understand Lewis Stokes is going there. So if you see Lewis, say, hey, Lewis, what's up?
1: Yeah, that's right.
0: Yeah, that's pretty cool. Mm-hmm. So, a lot of our Kick Country listeners are going to be there too because we gave away a bunch of tickets.
1: Right. So you do have a chance of probably running into Lewis.
0: Well, that's true too.
1: That's right, because there's a ton of you going up.
0: So yeah. So Zach Topp in concert tonight. Enjoy yourself, our Kick Country listeners at one. Yeah.
1: Yeah.
0: And if you bought tickets, have a great time.
1: Mm-hmm.
0: Partly sunny. Yeah. Okay. Chance of showers. Highs in the upper 80s, low 90s today. So we've got K-Country Tribon trivia going on, and we just closed the window a little bit ago. Mm-hmm. We gave you from 8 o'clock to 8:15 to enter the correct answer. This is like crazy. Whoa, it's over 400?
1: Oh, well over 400 people.
0: Whoa, man.
1: That got it right.
0: That got it right.
1: Yeah.
0: And there were several that got it wrong. I mean, a lot of you got it wrong.
1: At least 600 of you were playing at the same time.
0: Wow. And this is for a family four-pack of tickets and a parking pass to SeaWorld's Spooktacular. This is crazy. Well, let's see who we got. Out of all those 400-plus, our computer chose one. Let's see who it is. Let's give it a call. Okay, here we go.
2: Hello.
0: Hi, it's Mr. Bob and Crystal calling from K-Country. Who is this?
2: Sharon.
0: Hi, Sharon. How are you?
1: Hi.
2: Hi, Crystal. I am fine. Thank you.
0: Yeah, well, great. What are you doing?
2: I'm sitting in the parking lot waiting to hear who's going to win.

0: And what parking lot is that?
1: It's RE/MAX Foxfire out on Highway 200.
0: Oh, okay. Excellent. Well, let me ask you a question now. These three things all have one thing in common: ocean, radio, brain. What's the answer?
1: Wave.
0: Way to go. Yes. Excellent. And we had over, 400 who got it right.
2: Oh, yeah, there was well over 400.
0: And our computer chose you, and you're going to go have a family four-pack of tickets and a parking pass to SeaWorld Spooktacular.
1: Hot dog.
0: Yeah, hot dog.
2: Hot dog. That does sound good right now.
0: That's right, no doubt.
2: You can get a hot dog at SeaWorld.
0: Yeah. Oh, yeah. There you go. Congratulations, Sharon. Way to go. Man, that's how that's done.
2: That's going
0: to
2: be fun.
0: Sitting in a parking lot just waiting to go into work, I guess, huh?
2: Just waiting to see who the winner is.
0: That's what she said. That's what I'm doing right there. Oh, man, congratulations. Here's Blake Shelton and Old Red, 93.7 K Country.

0: Ow.
1: Ow. Blake Shelton right there in Old Red from 93.7 K Country, originally done by George Jones, the Possum himself. I like this part right here. Check this out.
2: Caught my wife with another man.
1: That's George.
2: Yeah, I'm doing

0: love that song. And I really loved Blake Shelton on that song.
1: Yeah, but it's a pop song now.
0: Trust me. Right. Which is the point. Now, I can no longer love Blake Shelton on the song.
1: Oh, yes, you can.
0: No.
1: Yes, you can.
0: It sounded so good.
1: But
0: it's a different beat. It just, I can bounce better today.
1: Nobody got past red. Nobody else got it. That's what has done right there. It's all good.
0: I know. But now I'm going to have to, when I hear it now, I'm going to have to go listen to it. Yeah. You know, the original now. Mm, it's okay. Yeah. I still love you, Blake.
1: That's right. Hey, you're looking for something to do this fall. There's so many things that are going on anymore. Well, I tell you, the fall guy's got it going on big time.
0: Mm-hmm.
1: And that is over at 352today.com. Your community connection now with the Fall Guide. It's cool.
0: Oh, yeah. It tells you all about the farms that are, you know, a lot of the farms around here always do fall festivities.
1: Oh, yeah.
0: So
1: yeah.
0: A whole list of them.
1: So check it out when you get a chance, 352today.com. 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
2: Oh,
1: there's so many things that are kicking in. And maybe a place where you can see the two of us.
2: Oh, sighting.
1: Yeah. Da, da, da. Coming up from 93.7 K Country, a couple minutes away.

0: 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You met her, Ella Langley, didn't you now?
1: Yeah, wow. My bestie.
0: Look at you.
1: And then she stabbed me in the back 2 days later with the rumors of stealing my husband, Tucker Wetmore.
0: Oh, Tucker Wetmore. Yeah, there's rumors that they're a thing, huh?
1: Listen, if there's anyone that I will allow him to be with, it's Ella. It makes sense.
0: Nobody else.
1: A sweet guy, and I just hope she doesn't break his heart.
0: Okay, well. Do you remember the song Kiss from a Rose?
1: Seal?
0: Yeah.
1: Yeah,
0: from Batman?
1: It was Batman, yes.
0: I am Batman.
1: I won't do it, guys. Sorry.
0: Well, once in a while, you just run into stupid stuff on the internet, and I do, and I like to share it with you. This is actually Cartman from South Park.
1: Oh, no.
0: Singing it. Didn't

0: Thank you, Cartman.
1: That range, man. He's improved since the Jennifer Lopez and Ben Affleck. Jennifer liked tacos.
0: Yeah.
1: I'm like, are you serious? This is what they're doing?
0: It's Cartman. Come on now.
1: And Ben was like a hand.
0: Yeah, that's right. South Park. There you go. Anyways.
1: The moments.
0: The weird, wacky, stupid stuff we find on the internet.
1: I mean, that was a good version of SEAL.
0: Well, a few things going on this fall and this weekend. This is great. Brown and Brown Farm, Oxford, Saturday and Sunday, tomorrow and Sunday, 10 to 8. They got that 7-acre corn maze. It's huge. Well, it's 7 acres. Hello.
1: Yeah. That's
0: over 30 attractions, all kinds of stuff. Free fireworks on Saturdays.
1: Oh, that's fun, though. I love fireworks shows. Uh-huh. Mayhem Ranch Festival is also going on.
0: Look out. We're going to be there.
1: We're going to be there. This is actually their second weekend because they just launched last weekend.
0: I'm bringing Debbie.
1: Yeah, I'm going to bring my mom, Maria. She's going to go. This is actually happening in Morrison, though. But Saturday and Sunday, 11 to 6. You pick them pumpkin patch, which I have to pick up a pumpkin, by the way.
0: Sure, yeah.
1: Petting zoo, kangaroo walkthrough. I'm just so excited. I don't know. I might end up. You're going to have to pull me away from the animals.
0: Well, I'm going to get a picture of you holding the sloth because I held the sloth.
1: I want
0: a
1: picture with all the animals. Nala's going to be really upset when I get home, but that's okay.
0: Oh, yeah. She can't come because no pets are allowed.
1: Listen, y'all, I even checked. Mr. Bob goes, you're going to bring Nala? And I said, I think they don't allow pets. They don't, by the way.
0: So we'll be there tomorrow.
1: Yes.
0: We'll be there bright and early, starting at 11 o'clock.
1: Mm-hmm. Yeah, there's no time. We're just running around.
0: You'll see us running around there. Yeah. We're just like, hey, is that Mr. Bob and Crystal? Yeah, it is.
1: Mm-hmm. Yeah, if you see Mr. Bob with the child who's excited about the animals, that's me.
0: Oh, yeah. That's right. Also, the Peanut Festival is going on in Williston at Heritage Park, going on from 9 until 3 tomorrow. Of course, well, it's the Peanut Festival. They're going to have some peanuts, I understand.
1: Mm-hmm, mm-hmm.
0: Arts, crafts, vendors. Did I say this? They got peanuts, too. So
1: I know. You said. I mean, I like peanuts. Just not the boiled ones.
0: They have food trucks, entertainment, and I'm not sure if I said this or not. Peanuts. Mm. Okay.
1: Peanut Festival.
0: Peanut Festival.
1: I had no idea.
0: That's how that's done right there.
1: There's also an Arts and Craft Festival. This is at Spanish Springs in the Villages.
0: Oh, yeah.
1: Saturday and Sunday from 10 to 5. Of course, homemade treasures, food trucks.
0: Oh, yeah.
1: And crafts.
0: Just a few things going on. This weekend, of course, Gators!
1: Oh, that's right. There's going to be a watch party. TV20's doing that.
0: They are, yeah.
1: At Dave & Buster's.
0: Dave & Buster's, yeah. Yes. Look out. So how about that? Yeah, I know we were talking with Kristen this morning and Nicholas and Nick. And it's just, man, they said, you're going to have a lot of fun, all this kind of stuff. They said, and salespeople will be there. I said, does that mean you're not?

0: I kind of want to go to one of those.
1: Well, hey, they're the ones that bring in the bucks.
0: Yeah.
1: Just like our gang here.
0: Oh,
1: if it weren't for those guys here, we'd be nothing, man. We'd be working at, I don't know, Walmart or something like that.
0: I worked there before. Watch it.
1: Oh.

0: It's the weird ending. It just kind of just falls off after jamming.
1: Yeah.
0: And it goes into this, I don't know.
1: It's like he ran into the woods to try to find his brunette.
0: It's like a harpsichord.
1: And he pulled out Ella Langley.
0: Yeah, it's like, okay. Tucker Wetmore and Brunette right there from 93.7 King Country. Coming up in just a couple of minutes, we got Crystal's Corner. What are you working on now?
1: Well, this well-known Nashville name was recently diagnosed with multiple myeloma.
0: Oh, darn. We'll find out right after Jason Aldean. Hey, remember, we got more keywords for you today coming up at 12 noon for King Country Cafe. Our exclusive King Country Concerts Staycation giveaway. Kane Brown, Lee Bryce, and Brantley Gilbert downstate in Hollywood.

0: against me.
1: Yeah, we're going to get back up at near 90 again today and tomorrow, and looks like on Sunday too, huh?
2: Yeah, just when we thought we were out of there.
1: Mm-mm-mm. So kind of plan on that. Well, got to do some yard work, whatever the case may be. Or maybe just, hey, you know what? You just get on a boat. You go out there. You go out in the Gulf. You go out in the Atlantic. Whatever you want to do.
2: Right. Why are we always doing yard work?
1: Yeah, we don't have to do that. No, just relax. You know, do that yard work during the week or something. You know, after you get off work or something.
2: You know, hire someone.
1: I've done that. You know, it's like, hey, go do some yard work after you get off work. And then, you know what? Don't do it on the weekend. I'm just saying.
2: Yeah. I like to pack. If I'm working, I like to just do everything else I have to do.
1: Oh, yeah. It's like, yeah, chill for the weekends.
2: Yeah.
1: But it's going to be one of those kind of weekends. That's all right. So a lot of things to do. We just talked about all the things you can do in the fall. Oh, man. And this weekend.
2: Mm-hmm.
1: Hello, man. From 93.7 K Country. Here we go.

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2: So Kenny Chesney's latest number one, Carry On.
0: Yeah.
2: He says that song had actually been sitting around for about 5 years.
0: Wow.
2: He said, I wrote it, you know, it just didn't fit with the other songs that I was putting on the other albums. He's like, finally, you know, it made do. And he's like, it's bigger than I thought it would be.
0: Well, yeah, well, number one.
2: I mean, it's huge. Uh-huh. It went number one pretty quick,
0: it
2: too,
0: did.
2: Actually.
0: Yes.
2: So it is October. Of course, you know, we're celebrating fall, but it's also Breast Cancer Awareness Month.
0: Yep.
2: And Luke Bryan talks about how the one thing that stands out for him is when he sees a fan in the audience holding up a sign that they've survived. Here's what he says.
3: You know, the big thing that I always notice is the fans at my concerts that have the signs up. You know, they have a pink sign. Last chemo treatment today, beating breast cancer. And that always is something that visual is always something that I lead the show with.
0: Oh, yeah.
2: Oh, absolutely. I mean, you know, that person just went through what they went through. And you were the person that they wanted to see, essentially.
0: Yeah, isn't that something?
2: You know, it's really cool. So speaking of October and awareness, Lady A, we haven't heard from them in a while.
0: No, we haven't.
2: Well, Charles Kelly recently has been diagnosed with multiple myeloma.
0: Oh, really?
2: Mm-hmm.
0: Oh.
2: He says that he's, you know, trying to stay as healthy and as hopeful as possible, especially with advanced treatments. He's expected to be working with the doctors, and he says, through all this, he's realized that being on the stage is actually where he belongs.
0: Well, yeah, keep up the good spirits there, buddy.
2: Absolutely. Which, you know, we were talking earlier how this might be one of the reasons why we haven't heard from them.
0: No, that's
2: true. They haven't put out any new music. So definitely sending you some well wishes to come out the other side.
0: You got this, Charles.
2: Yeah, absolutely. For all the news from Nashville and more, go to 93.7kcountry.com.
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0: 93.7 K Country, 10 in a row. There's a picture right now on our Facebook fan page of me and Tim Tebow and Billy Currington when Billy Currington played for our listeners at a luncheon at Beef O'Brady's on Wilston Road. It's no longer there.
1: And so, those curls.
0: Yeah, check that out.
1: Everything.
0: K Country, I did have some curls, didn't I? What?

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So do we. 93.7 K Country, today's best country. You live it, we play it.

0: You know, once in a while, our artists out of Nashville get the big break of a lifetime. Graylin James is going to be opening for Kenny Chesney April 24th.
1: Right, Kenny Chesney, Eric Church, and Sheryl Crow. What?
0: Yeah, at the Ray J. Huh. This guy right here. Water at a Wedding from 93.7 K Country. Way to go, buddy. Well, I

0: 93.7 K Country, 10 in a row. You just had a story about Luke Bryan with Crystal's Corner, huh?
1: Yeah, with breast cancer awareness. He says one thing that stands out with his fans is when they're holding up a pink sign that says, last day of chemo was today.
0: Oh, isn't that cool?
1: Yeah.
0: Man, here is Luke from K Country.

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1: 93.7 K Country, Parmalee and Cowgirl. How about that? And 10 in a row. Do it all day long today, too.
2: Mm-hmm.
1: Gotta love that. Mm-mm. Gotta love this, too. Our staycation. Well, we got another keyword for you coming up with our exclusive K Country concert staycation. Happens at 12 noon with the K Country Cafe with Lewis Stokes.
2: Yeah, that's right. Once the keyword's given, you have till the end of the hour to get it entered at 937kcountry.com/contest.
1: That's right. And this is for Kane Brown, Lee Bryce, and Brantley Gilbert downstate in Hollywood.
2: Yeah, tickets to the show.
1: Ooh, yeah.
2: Mm. Two-night hotel accommodations.
1: Yeah, and $200 in fuel.
2: Right, because gas prices are crazy.
1: Head on down, right down the turnbike. little day trip. But you can spend the weekend there, so that's kind of cool.
2: Yeah, the show's November 12th, so just 2 weeks before the holidays.
1: So get in on that right there, huh? Yep.
2: K-Country's forecast from the WCJB TV20 for Solar Weather Center. Today, highs in the low 90s. Tonight, lows in the low 70s. And tomorrow, highs near 90. For all the current weather conditions, log on to 352today.com, your community connection.
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0: Luke Combs, 93.7 K Country. He's up for CMAs, huh?
1: Yeah, he's up for, he has three nominations.
0: Whoa, way to go, buddy.
1: It's going to be happening, what, November 18th?
0: Oh, excellent. Wait, congratulations, make that happen. Here's Corey Kent, his latest 93.7 K Country and Empty Words.

0: Hey, we keep them coming. Left and right, right and left. Man, $25 gets you $50 to spend. Another one, ncfldeals.com. This time, you've been there, done that. Bank Street Patio Bar and Grill, downtown Ocala, huh?
1: Oh, yeah, absolutely. Ooh. I mean, it is a total vibe. It's definitely the place where you want to meet your friends,
0: yes.
1: Grab a couple of drinks, and then see where the night takes you.
0: Oh, man. Of course, they got the handcrafted cocktails, live entertainment, fresh-made food. That's what it's all about there.
1: Yeah, it's good food, too.
0: And, of course, it's First Friday Art Walk, too, so you could take the family there.
1: Oh, that's right.
0: Yeah,
1: you can get one of these deals now, and then if you're going out tonight, perfect.
0: Oh, yeah.
1: Yeah, they even have, was it cornhole?
0: Oh, they do.
1: Yeah.
0: So there you go. Mm-hmm. So it's downtown Ocala, First Friday Art Walk. You and your family, you're going, okay, we're going to go to Bank Street Patio Bar and Grill, get some good food, and have a good old time.
1: Mm-hmm. Oh, yeah.
0: That's what it's all about. The deal is live. Right now.
1: Yep.
0: Right now. Mm-hmm. And it's at ncfldeals.com. Your local favorites are now at even better prices. Lewis Stokes, he's on the way next. Another 10 in a row. Today's best country. You live it. We play it. And, of course, coming up at 12 noon at the K-Country Cafe, another keyword for you with a K-Country exclusive K-Country concert staycation giveaway.
1: Huh? Oh, yeah. Kane Brown, Rice, Brantley Huber.
0: All on the way next. 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

Raleigh Greene with his latest with the late, great Toby Keith. Think as you drunk, 93.7 K Country. Good morning to you. Lewis Stokes with you now on a Friday, 10 in a row on National Fried Scallops Day. Ooh, I love me some fried scallops. Blue Gator in Dunellen used to have some of the best fried scallops. 93.7 K Country, 10 in a row.

93.7 K Country. I'm Lewis Stokes, K Country Cafe at 12 noon. Caller 10, going to win Craig Morgan concert tickets on the cafe. Coming up in about 8 minutes, I'll tell you about the Bar Olympics tomorrow at Remedy Dog Bar in Ocala. It's going to be a lot of fun. I'm going to be a judge. Jacob Hackworth, he was at our last acoustic concert. Crowd loved him. What took you so long? K Country. You told

Some sound advice from Rodney Atkins. Just keep on going. 93.7 K Country. I'm Lewis Stokes. Yes, it's October and Friday, and we got another 10 in a row coming up. We got the K Country Cafe at 12 noon. And also at 12 noon, we got your staycation keyword for Kane Brown, Hard Rock, Hollywood, Florida, November 12th with Lee Bryce, Brantley Gilbert, Stephen Wilson Jr., and more. Keyword, 12 noon. Don't miss it, all right? Well, tomorrow from 3 p.m. to about 6 p.m., I'm going to be a celebrity judge for the first ever Bar Olympics at Remedy Dog Bar and Grill. Now, Bar Olympics is going to have six teams competing through a lineup of ridiculous, competitive, and slightly chaotic games, from the opening shotgun showdown to beer pong, slam and slide, flip cup relay, cornhole, tower build, and the grand finale, the drunk waiter challenge. So I'll be a celebrity judge with a Hunter from Wendell Film tomorrow at the Remedy Dog Bar on East Silver Springs Boulevard in Ocala. And it's a dog bar, so you can bring your doggy to the dog bar. K-Country's forecast from the WCJB TV 21st Alert Weather Center. We'll see highs today in the upper 80s, dropping back down to the mid-70s tonight, topping out around 87 tomorrow. For all the current weather conditions, if it's going to rain or not, log on to 352today.com, your community connection.

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He'll be with Kane Brown at Hard Rock in Hollywood. You could be going. Lee Bryce, one of them girls on K-Country. I'm Lewis Stokes. The Marion County Parks and Recreation Fall Carnival tonight, 5 to 8, Southeastern Livestock Pavilion in Ocala. Lots of stuff for the kids. Free to attend. How about that? Here's Kenny Chesney's latest carry-on, K-Country.

0: 93.7 K Country. It's Friday. Yes, I'm Lewis Stokes, 10 in a row. Coming up next, I'm going to tell you about my first time visit to Forge Garage, Butler Plaza, Gainesville last night for an 80s party fundraiser event with Hunter from Wind FM. 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

Here's one. 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Kenny Whitmire, I Gave Her the Moon, 93.7 K Country. Happy Friday, my friend. Lewis Stokes with you. 10 in a row going on right now. 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

0: When I DJ a wedding reception, sometimes the groomsmen do a sing-along to that one. Dixieland Delight, Alabama, 93.7 K-Country. I'm Lewis Stokes. We'll open up the K-Country Cafe at 12 noon. Hey, put the K-Country app on your phone. Take us with you wherever you go this weekend in crystal clear sound. Right now, we got Hardy, Tim McGraw, Eric Church, Morgan Wallen on this song. We love it. MacArthur, K-Country.
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0: They were at the St. Augustine Amphitheater last night. Sugar Land, Baby Girl, 93.7 K Country. I'm Lewis Stokes. Clara Stokes is a baby boy with another 10 in a row coming up 12 noon. K Country Cafe, lunchtime requests, birthday shout outs, and we got a prize for caller 10, Craig Morgan concert tickets for Ocala on Friday the 23rd. The next keyword for Kane Brown, that's coming up at 12 noon on the K Country Cafe. Last night, myself and Hunter from Wind FM, the morning show, we were at a fundraiser at Ford's Garage, Butler Plaza, Gainesville. It's called Off the Record to End Alzheimer's fundraiser. And it was a lot of fun. It was an 80s disco party kind of theme. And they were raising money for the Alzheimer's Walk in Gainesville, which is coming up. And they had a photo booth, 50-50 raffle, a karaoke sabotage, all kinds of fun things. And the appetizers they served, oh, Ford's Garage, their onion rings, superb. Probably the best onion rings I've had. And you know me, I'm a foodie. So if you ever go to Ford's Garage in Gainesville, check out their onion rings. K-Country's forecast from the WCJB-TV20 First Alert Weather Center. We'll see highs today in the upper 80s. Heat index is back around 100, yep. Dropping back down to the mid-70s tonight and topping out around 87 tomorrow. And for all the current weather conditions, log on to 352today.com, your community connection.
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I'm Lewis Stokes, getting ready to open up K Country Cafe at 12 noon. The Walked Into Alzheimer's Ocala Edition is tomorrow morning. Registration opens at 9, and then the walk is around 10 o'clock at Tuscarawas Park in downtown Ocala. Absolutely free to be there and walk. Here's Randy Houser back in the bottle, K Country.

0: 93.7 K Country. Hey there, I'm Lewis Stokes. It be Friday, and we're celebrating together, getting ready for the weekend together with 10 in a row next, and at 12 noon, a Friday edition of the K Country Cafe. Lunchtime requests, birthday shout-outs, caller 10 winning Craig Morgan concert tickets for his big show in Ocala, Veterans Benefit Concert on the 23rd, and you can be there if you listen to the K Country Cafe. We'll have the next Kane Brown Staycation keyword coming up as well. I was looking at a list, the most popular baby name the year you were born. Now, for me, got to go all the way back to 1963, and it was John, because the country was mourning John F. Kennedy then, who was assassinated November 22nd in Dallas, Texas. Other notable names that year were Michael, David, Lisa, Mary, and Susan. Guess Lewis didn't make the...
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0: Wow, what a song, Blake Shelton, 93.7 K Country. Hi there, Lewis Stokes with you. Before we start the cafe, got to dish out a keyword. 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Enter the keyword, HIP, H-I-P, HIP. 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Keyword again, hip. Some people have hip replacement surgery. We'll have another keyword around 1 o'clock, so don't miss out on that. Good luck from all of us at 93.7K Country. 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
0: All right, if you got a song request, Friday edition, we love getting those requests and birthday shout-outs from you. You can text the studio at 877-937-7883. You can also go to our Facebook fan page, find the Terry's Cheeseburger there, and comment underneath there. And you can do open mic with the K-Country app. Caller 10, going to win a pair of tickets to the Star String Swings Veterans Music Festival on the 23rd in Ocala, just off West Anthony Road near the club at Iron Lake. Craig Morgan, Love and Theft, and more. Plus, you'll be in the running for the grand prize, VIP upgrade, meet and greet passes, entry to the pairings party before the show, a guitar autographed by the festival artist, and a cooler as well. Oh, my. So that'll be coming up for caller 10. But it's all about the lunchtime request on a Friday. First request is from Dorothy Enriquez and also from my good buddy John Rollman. He's on a big red tractor right now working, tilling the beaches on Lake Weir and listening to K Country. Here you go, buddy. It's

Enriquez, and also for my good buddy John Roman. He's on a big red tractor right now working, tilling the beaches on Lake Weir and listening to K-Country. Here you go, buddy. It's 5 o'clock somewhere.

0: country am I in?
1: It doesn't matter. It's 5 o'clock somewhere.
0: It's always on 5 in Margaritaville, come to think of it.
1: I heard that.
0: You've been there, haven't you?
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0: I've seen your boat there.

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0: Let's get out of here.
1: I'm gone.
2: 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It's K Country Cafe. Looking for caller 10 for the win right now. Got a pair of tickets to the Star String Swings Veterans Music Festival Friday the 23rd in Ocala, just off West Anthony Road near the club in Iron Lake with Craig Morgan. Yeah, he's in the U.S. Army Guard National Reserve. Yeah, and Love and Theft too. Caller 10, and you'll be in the running for a VIP upgrade we're going to give away next week. So get your tickets and be caller 10. Here we go. Let's get to drinking because it's Friday. Zach John King, 93.7 K Country.

0: 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Looking for caller 10. Let's go to the phones. Hi there, K Country.
1: Hi.
0: Hi, who's this?
1: Lacey.
0: And where are you calling us from?
1: Spar.
0: In Spar, you're caller 10.
1: Awesome.
0: Yeah, you're going to go see Craig Morgan in concert Friday the 23rd in Ocala near the club at Iron Lake in concert, the Veterans Music Festival. We'll see you there.
1: All right, thank you.
0: And have a good weekend.
1: You too.
0: All right, Big Red at 3:30 is giving away a 4-pack of tickets to Brown's Adventure Farm Fall Festival in Oxford. And I'll have more prizes next week on the cafe between noon and 1 on 93.7 K Country. Parker McCollum, Texas native right now, his latest, Killing Me, K Country.

0: On 93.7 K Country, I'm Lewis Stokes. Happy Cafe birthdays today to Trisha Gentz. Also, Savannah Bananas announcer, Mark Edis, Randy Redder, Renee Pavlik, Mally DeLand, Marla Knowles, Alicia Busby, Corey Shaw, Mary Hartley, Terry Norris, Melissa Keonis, also a ESPN reporter and UF grad, Laura Rutledge. It's her birthday today. And last but not least, happy heavenly birthday to Lori Rogers. Old Dominion right now in the cafe. Break up with him. Okay, Country.
1: Hey, girl. What's up? I know it's late, but I knew you'd pick it up. Nah, I ain't drunk.

Texas. That's a big old song there. 93.7 K Country, 12:30. You're inside the K Country Cafe. I'm Lewis Stokes. Another 10 in a row coming up. Second half of the cafe. Get ready for that. Also, it's the exclusive K Country Concert Staycation Giveaway Keyword with Kane Brown in Hollywood, Florida, November 12th at Hard Rock. Next keyword coming up around 1 o'clock, so don't miss out on that keyword. 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A scary train ride through haunted woods and circus scenes at Kirby Family Farm. 352today.com, your community connection. And while you're there, check out the fall guide and all that good stuff. That's for sure.

0: 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K-Country's forecast from the WCJB TV20 First Alert Weather Center. Mostly cloudy skies, 60% chance of afternoon showers and thunderstorms. Could get some heavy downpours. High in the upper 80s, heat index around 100. Tonight, cloudy. Showers and thunderstorms likely, a 60% rain chance. Low in the mid-70s. Tomorrow, mostly cloudy. A 40% chance of afternoon showers and thunderstorms. High around 87. Right now, it's 85 degrees for all the current weather conditions. Log on to 352today.com, your community connection.
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0: Tell me, do I make you wanna? 93.7 K Country. It's the K Country Cafe, a Friday edition. I'm Lewis Stokes. Appreciate you listening. We got a new NCFLDeals.com deal coming up Tuesday. Remedy Dog Bar. I'll fill in the details coming up shortly. Got a text from Christina in Ocala. Want to hear the latest from Cody Johnson? Here you go. Horseback. K Country.
1: He's a ranch hand in a pinch, man. Hotter than the red on the cattle brand. Cause she's a gold digger with a quick trigger. A cast iron skillet swinging lid flipper.

the softer side of Luke Combs, Better Together, 93.7 K Country. It's the K Country Cafe. I'm Lewis Stokes. Appreciate you listening all week long. We got 10 in a row. That's coming up next. We'll talk about hurricanes and how we haven't had any so far this early.

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It's Friday. Lewis Stokes with you 10 in a row. 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That's the keyword. Tag, T-A-G.

We'll have another keyword coming up around 3 p.m. with Big Red. Good luck to you. 93.7 K Country. Got a barbecue stain on my white T-shirt. I'm good at that. Tim McGraw, K Country.

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0: 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Mark Chestnut on 93.7 K Country. I'm Lewis Stokes. It'd be October 2nd, National Name Your Car Day, Fried Scallops Day, and Custodial Workers Recognition Day. Dan and Shay, the 16th, they'll be at the Amp in Tampa.
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Thursday, December 17th, there'll be a Daily's Place in Jacksonville, Lady A, and Need You Now. I'm Lewis Stokes. It's Friday. Good afternoon to you. Another 10 in a row is on the way. Your next Kane Brown Staycation keyword, that's coming up around 3 p.m. with Big Red, so don't miss out on that. Well, the Atlantic Basin recorded no September hurricanes for the first time since 1994. Wow, continuing a season without hurricanes as a powerful El Nino helps suppress storm development. So far, so good, right? 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K-Country's forecast from the WCJB TV20 First Alert Weather Center. We'll see highs today in the upper 80s, heat index around 100, dropping back down to the mid-70s tonight and topping out around 87 tomorrow.

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0: Yeah, don't try that in my hometown of Williston. Jason Aldean, 93.7 K Country. I'm Lewis Stokes, Florida Gator football team traveling to Missouri. Yeah, taking on the Tigers at Memorial Stadium 3:30 tomorrow. They're going to be trying to hold it down.
1: Go Gators.
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0: 93.7 K Country. Happy Friday. I'm Lewis Stokes. Yeah, 10 in a row is on the way next, so get ready for that. Michael Jordan's Game 3 jersey from the 1998 NBA Finals was sold for a record price. I'll tell you how much that was.
1: Good deal.
0: Yeah, today's best country. 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

0: My wife and I were talking about that song last night, how positive it is. Ella Langley, Loving Life Again on 93.7 K Country. Happy Friday.
1: Happy Friday.
0: Yeah, Lewis Stokes with you. 10 in a row. Here we go.

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0: 93.7 K Country, a little Morgan Wallen for you there. I'm Lewis Stokes. On this day in 1965, University of Florida researchers gave Florida Gators football players an early version of Gatorade during their game against LSU, and the rest is history. Brantley Gilbert, he'll be coming to Hard Rock, Hollywood, Florida, November 12th.
1: Let's go!
0: Yeah, with Kane Brown, you could be going too. Good Damn is his latest on K Country.

Sam Hunt there on 93.7 K Country. Happy Friday. I'm Lewis Stokes. Stand by. 10 in a row coming up. Big Red coming in at 3, and at 3 as your next staycation keyword. See Kane Brown, Hollywood, Florida, Hard Rock, November 12th with Lee Bryce, Brantley Gilbert, Stephen Wilson Jr., and more. Two-night hotel stay, $200 in gas. Well, if you're a basketball fan, you got to love Michael Jordan, right? Well, his Game 3 jersey from the 1998 NBA Finals sold for $12.26 million this week, a record for a basketball jersey. It beat the previous high set by his own Game 1 jersey from that very same series. Wow. 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K-Country's forecast from the WCJB TV20 First Alert Weather Center. Well, we'll see highs today in the upper 80s. Heat index around 100, dropping back down to the mid-70s tonight, topping out around 87 tomorrow. For all the current weather conditions, expecting rain, log on to 352today.com, your community connection.

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0: 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I'm Lewis Stokes. It's Friday.
1: Hallelujah.
0: Big Red coming in at 3. Well, Big Red and I, after our acoustic concerts back when they were at Circle Square Cultural Center, we'd always stop at Denny's afterwards. Well, Denny's plans to upgrade roughly 500 restaurants over the next 12 to 18 months as part of Project Grand Slam, investing in AI, tableside tablets, and catering. Sounds like a good move to me. Raleigh Green, thinking you're drunk. Toby Keith sneaking in on this one, too.

0: 93.7 K Country. All right, all right, all right. That's it for me, Lewis Stokes. And 10 in a row is coming up next with the one, the only, Big Red. That's right. And coming up at 3:30, he's got a family four-pack of tickets to Brown's Adventure Farm Fall Festival going on now through November 8th in Oxford. I'll be there Sunday from 11 to 3 for Wild West Days playing the tunes. Come by and say hello to me. And Big Red's got a four-pack of tickets to that. So get excited. Also, the 3 o'clock Kane Brown staycation keyword. I'm heading to Jacksonville for the Zach Top concert with Jake Worthington. That is tonight, and I hope to see you there. If you're going to the show, look for me and Angie. That's for sure. So, Big Red, you okay?
1: All right, take care.
0: All right. Well, hey, brand new Winn-Dixie's opening in Alachua. Stop by the new store. They're on Northwest U.S. Highway 441, and I'll be there tomorrow for the grand opening from 10 to noon. Yep, I'll be blurry-eyed, but that's okay. 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Winn-Dixie, the new one in Alachua, 10 to noon. I'll be there tomorrow. Come see me. 93.7 K-Country.
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0: 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Well, we got another keyword for you right now. I know you want to get qualified for our exclusive K Country concert staycation giveaway. And this is a huge show with Kane Brown, Lee Bryce, and Brantley Gilbert all together in Hollywood November 12th, courtesy of Sony Music Nashville. 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The keyword once again is Den, D-E-N, Den. Now, we'll have another keyword coming your way around 4 o'clock today. It's not that far off. And make sure you join our K-Country Club and get that text every Thursday at 12 noon. 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Good luck from all of us. It's today's best country. You live it, we play it here at 93.7 K-Country. Yeah, we're getting ready for the weekend. And here's Ella Langley and Riley Green.
1: I was all but 22, I think, at the time. I'd been out on the road, lonely at night. And it'd been a while.

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You know, several years ago, Phil Vassar, who sang that song, was performing a concert at one of our K-Country Jamborees, and the whole staff got up and sang along with him on the song. 93.7 K-Country, rethink some things. This is Luke Combs.

Yeah, those things happen. 93.7K Country, Cole Swindell, a single Saturday night. Yeah, I think he was, pardon if I remember correctly, he was on that big farm tour Luke Bryan stop in Archer at Whitehurst Ranch, which happened about 12 years ago. And I saw a picture that Lewis Stokes posted of him and Mr. Bob on our Facebook page, standing in the field the day before the concert. And all they had was like a traffic cone out there with him. And it was amazing how fast that whole thing came together. We got to see him putting it up at the day of the show. And, man, talk about a well-oiled machine. Wow. We've got another 10 in a row coming your way in just a few minutes here at 93.7K Country. What's in Big Red's head's only a few minutes away, too, and we'll give you a chance to win a great prize today. 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

0: forecast from a WCJB TV 21st Alert Weather Center. Well, our temperature is going to drop down tonight to the low to mid-70s. We'll be in the upper 80s tomorrow, in the upper 80s, maybe low 90s on Sunday. For current conditions, log on to 352today.com. 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

It's What's in Big Red's Head here at 93.7 K Country. Today, you can win that family four-pack of tickets to Brown's Adventure Farm Fall Festival. And it's going on now through November 8th in Oxford, a full day of family fall fun. They got the 7-acre corn maze, which has got to be a blast. Barnyard animals, a mega slide, train rides, over 30 attractions, a photo ops, and more. So if you'd like to win that, take the family out there and have a great time. I've got a question for you to answer today on our 93.7 studio line. It's a voice call answer at 877-937-7883. All right, 5 years ago, we were all singing along for the most part with a song about having dinner at Applebee's. The title of the song was Fancy Like. Do you remember who sang it? Yeah, that song about get the Bourbon Street steak with the Oreo shake. Yeah, we are all digging on that. 877-937-7883. First correct answer wins, must be 18 or older, and if not, won in the last

0: It's What's in Big Grant's Head here at 93.7 K Country. 5 years ago today, a lot of us were singing along with that song about getting to Bourbon Street Shake in the Oreo, or Steak in the Oreo Shake. And Applebee's, the song title was Fancy Like, and do you remember who sang that song?
1: Walker Hayes.
0: Yeah, you got it. Congratulations.
1: No way. Awesome.
0: Hey, what's your go-to at Applebee's?
1: I love the steak and shrimp.
0: What's your name?
1: Shannon.
0: All right, well, Shannon, you got your family four-pack of tickets to Brown Adventure Farms Fall Festival going on through November 8th at Oxford.
1: Wonderful. Thank you.
0: All right, well, thank you, and have a great weekend. We'll do it again Monday with What's in Big Red's Head here at 93.7 K Country. And Kane Brown. We'll be talking more about Kane at the end of a song, but here he is with I Can Feel It on K Country.

Kane Brown here at 93.7 K Country. You know, he's part of our big package that you can win with our exclusive K Country concert staycation giveaway. Kane, along with Lee Bryce and Brantley Gilbert, all on the same stage the same night, November 12th. And that's going to be in South Florida at Hollywood. And if you're a grand prize winner, you're also going to get a couple night hotel stay and $200 for fuel. 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

93.7 K Country. It's keyword time with our exclusive K Country concert staycation giveaway. Yeah, we're trying to get you in to see this show. Kane Brown, Lee Bryce, and Brantley Gilbert downstate in Hollywood, November 12th. It's all courtesy of Sony Music Nashville. 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R-I-D, RID. 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That keyword, once again, is RID. R-I-D. And we'll have more keywords for you again starting at 7:15 Monday morning with the Mr. Bob Morning Show. So get that keyword entered, and also you can sign up for our K-Country Club, and we'll send you that exclusive bonus keyword every Thursday at 12 noon. 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

Yeah, well, there's a Friday song for you as we get you into the weekend here at 93.7 K Country. I'm a Shaboozy. 10 in a row, it's Big Red hanging out with you. And John Morgan's latest song, this is Kid Myself.

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Chris Young, and this really his first big hit. That was a big one for him. Getting You Home, the Black Dress Song here at 93.7 K Country. It's Big Red. Glad to have you on board with us. And I was getting a little nostalgic. Was looking through some archive photos I'd taken over the years. And I found one of cowboys driving cattle through the streets of downtown Ocala. Remember the big event they used to have every year? Cracker Cattle Drive and Cowboy Roundup. Yeah, it was Rib and Lamb and a bunch of cowboys driving these cows through the streets. And they had a big party at Tuscarawilla Park with all kinds of family fun. And went on for several years. So just posted a picture of that, wondering if you were there for one of those. It was a great time. We've got another 10 in a row. Our 5 o'clock whistle is going to be coming up for you, too, as we get you into the weekend here at 93.7 K Country. And we are so glad to have you with us, as always. 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K-Country's forecast from a WCJB TV 21st Alert Weather Center. Well, pretty much the same kind of forecast for today, tonight, tomorrow, and Sunday. Yeah. We're going to see nighttime temperatures in the low to mid-70s, temperatures in the upper 80s to low 90s tomorrow and Sunday, and always a chance of

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0: Corey Cant here at 93.7 K Country. It's Big Red. Looks like a fun North Central Florida weekend. First Friday Art Walk kicks it all off tonight in Ocala from 6 until 9 downtown on the square. And that's where more than 40 local artists will bring their wares down and have booths all up all over the square and some of the streets around there and selling their artwork. They can showcase it for you. You're likely to find something you're really going to love. Live music and dance performances, too, under the gazebo. And that's going to be happening again from 6 until 9 tonight. The Walk to End Alzheimer's happening starting at Tuscaloosa Park. Registration at 9 tomorrow. Welcoming ceremony at 10 and the walk immediately afterwards. And this sounds like a lot of fun, too. It's a event for dogs, and hopefully you'll get a chance to go check that out as well. I saw that at the downtown farmer's market on Sunday. It's called Woof-a-Ween, and it's a chance to get down to check out vendors with puppy treats, pet products, and services. 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

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That's Graylin James here at 93.7 K Country. 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All right, let's do it. Let's get the weekend started right now with that 5 o'clock whistle for 93.7 K Country.

93.7 K Country. It's the weekend. Thank you for making us part of yours. Lauren Elena has teamed up with Chase Matthews. Chase has got two songs out right now. Here's her duet. It's called All My Exes.

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Zach Brown Band here at 93.7 K Country. You know, I was talking to someone a few days ago because they recently were in the Tampa area, did a concert. And I understand that show went somewhere between 2 and 3 hours long. They were doing intermissions in the middle of the show so everybody can run out and get a refreshment or whatever. And that just tells me how much they love playing music together. Because, you know, mostly it's 65 to maybe 75 minutes, maybe 90 minutes at the longest for a group to perform. But to come out and do the equivalent of 2 concerts with an intermission in between is just something you rarely see anymore. And it just shows the love they have of playing music together and how much they love their fans. We've got another 10 in a row. It's going to be coming your way here in just a few minutes on 93.7 K Country. A little bit later on this evening, we've got Rachel coming in. She's going to be here with you. And that's going to be with After Hours at 7 o'clock tonight. So it's always going to be a fun evening here at 93.7 K Country. 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K-Country's forecast from a WCJB TV 21st Alert Weather Center. Low to mid-70s tonight, will be in the upper 80s tomorrow, and the upper 80s may be low 90s on Sunday. For current conditions, log on to 352today.com. It's your community connection.

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0: Every day ends with the same quiet question. 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

93.7 K Country. Well, who's got the most money in country music among the stars? We'll talk about that in just a few minutes. According to Forbes magazine, we've got a list. Right now, it's Kenny Whitmire.

0: Jordan Davis here at 93.7 K Country. Well, you ever wonder how much musicians make? I mean, on a local level, it's not surprising for guys to be out there playing for like $100 a night per man. You know, that kind of thing. Maybe a little bit more. Some solos probably do a little bit better. But looking at the top of the chart here, according to Forbes magazine, and this is kind of interesting because they classified Beyonce as a country artist because she won a Grammy Award for her album. And she was sitting right at $1 billion in value, $1 billion in worth. Taylor Swift at $2.1 billion. Also, some of the other stars, Dolly Parton was right behind Beyonce with an estimated fortune of $650 million. And they're saying it would have been a lot more if she hadn't been so generous to all the charities and support that she gave to others, which is one of the most beautiful things about Dolly. Also, Garth Brooks estimated at $400 million, but they're saying he could possibly jump up to the top of that list because he's got his music catalog and all his recordings for sale and asking for roughly $2 billion for that. So he might make a substantial jump. And that's what happens when you become famous and write a lot of songs and say, oh, well, yeah, you can generate a lot of money. Otherwise, you're like me and you're working a day job and play a gig every once in a while. We've got another 10 in a row. It's going to be coming your way here in just a few minutes. It's today's best country. You live it, we play it, all right here at 93.7 K Country. We're so glad to have you with us, and I hope you take us with you all weekend long with our K Country app. You can get it for free just by going to the App Store on your phone and searching K Country. 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

0: became a star and became a member of a Grand Ole Opry. It's really kind of a funny, interesting story, so you might want to check that out again on our Facebook page. We've got another 10 in a row coming your way in just a few minutes, and it's our exclusive K-Country Concert Staycation Giveaway. Kane Brown, Lee Bryce, and Brantley Gilbert all together on stage, and that's going to be downstate in Hollywood. And you can qualify to win this along with two nights hotel and $200 for fuel. 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And right after they give you that, they'll tell you the other times of the day. 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K-Country's forecast from WCJB, TV 21st Alert Weather Center. Well, tonight, low to mid-70s, and for tomorrow on Sunday, we'll be in the upper 80s, maybe low 90s. For current conditions, log on to 352today.com, your community connection.
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And if you're near the town of Alachua tomorrow, you might want to stop by the brand new Winn-Dixie for their opening. And they're right there on North U.S. Highway 441. And they've got an expanded market and farm fresh produce, premium hand cut meats that you know and love, all those bakery favorites too. And the grand opening celebration includes our own Lewis Stokes tomorrow, who's going to be there from 10 until noon. So stop by and see Lewis and check out your new neighborhood Winn-Dixie in Alachua and celebrate with us. Well, my goodness, it's time for Rachel to take over, and we've got it coming up next. Another 10 in a row of today's best country. You live it, we play it here on 93.7 K Country. And you can join me tomorrow night. I'll be here from 7 to midnight for the Saturday Night Gold Rush with all that great gold.

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We're back Monday with staycation number two to go see Kane Brown, Lee Bryce, and Brantley Gilbert. Your first keyword will be Monday 7:15 with the Mr. Bob Morning Show. It is downstate in Hollywood, two nights hotel accommodations and $200 in fuel. 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K-Country's forecast from the WCJB TV 20 First Alert Weather Center. Lows tonight in the low to mid 70s, highs tomorrow in the mid to upper 80s, and lows tomorrow night in the low to mid 70s. For all the current weather conditions, log on to 352today.com, your community connection.

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